1050 WTKA, Ann Arbor, and 102.9 HD2, Ann Arbor, a Cumulus station.

1050 WTKA, Ann Arbor, and 102.9 HD2, Ann Arbor, a Cumulus station.

Good morning, Ann Arbor, Michigan. 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It is Wednesday, September 23rd. It is a hump day here on September 23rd, 2026. This is the Michigan Insider. 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Coming up in a little bit. Yesterday, it was a Tuesday with Michigan football, so we heard from some of the Michigan football players with immediate availability. We'll bring some of that to you coming up in a little bit. We heard from offensive lineman Brady Norton. We'll get to him, and then we'll switch to the defensive side of the ball to hear from Smith Snowden and Trey Pierce. And so we'll get to the player audio coming up in a little bit here on the Michigan Insider on the Big 1050 WTK online at the Big1050.com. Then in the 7 o'clock hour, the Michigan football breakdown begins with Al Borges and Ron English as they break down Michigan football's game against UTEP and get you ready for their matchup against Iowa this coming Saturday at 3:36 at Michigan Stadium. Of course, it is a stripe out at the Big House this coming Saturday. We will continue to remind you, odd sections wear maize,

0: next Tuesday, September 29th at LCA. NFL Week 3 kicks off tomorrow night with Thursday Night Football. The Atlanta Falcons at the Green Bay Packers at 8:15 Eastern Time. The Lions Week 3 matchup is this Sunday when they host the New York Jets at 1 o'clock at Ford Field. The 18th-ranked Michigan football team plays 17th-ranked Iowa this Saturday at 3:36 at Michigan Stadium. 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
2: Massive blow for New York. Further medical evaluations reveal that Jackson Dart's knee injury is far more severe than initially feared, threatening the young quarterback with potential season-ending surgery and effectively throwing the Giants' season into absolute turmoil. The front office now faces a grim reality as they scramble to pick up the pieces in a brutal conference landscape. I'm Drake Toll.
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1: Golf up under center, single back gives. They give it to Jameer. Put it outside. Got a blocker. Down to the 10. To the 5. To the end zone. Wave to him. He's gone, baby. Touchdown, Detroit Lions.
0: You hear him at the Big House.
2: Bryce is going to take a shot looking for Andrew Marsh, who's got it in the near corner of the end zone. Touchdown, Wolverines.
0: You hear him at Chrysler.
3: 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And he posterizes Carr.
0: And you hear him right here, right now. 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

0: yard field.
1: Dolph up under center, single back gives. They give it to Jameer. Put it outside. Got a blocker. Down to the 10, to the 5, to the end zone. Wave to him. He's gone, baby. Touchdown, Detroit Lions.
0: You hear him at the big house.
2: Bryce is going to take a shot looking for Andrew Marsh, who's got it in the near corner of the end zone. Touchdown, Wolverines.
0: You hear him at Chrysler.
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0: 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Deep drive, ninth inning in a 4-1 game, and Max Clark, who, Bobby, he can go in, he can go side to side, and he can go back. Showed us his skills going back on a deep fly ball. Maybe the deepest he has fielded in this ballpark, but he was both tracking it and running to his spot at the same time. Nice running catch.
1: Yeah, very nice. We talked so often about him getting off the ball and then him taking clean, efficient routes to the ball. That starts from the ground up. Very clean feet. He dropped. Drop step over his left shoulder, and the footwork is excellent. It's like the footwork's like a good infielder. He drop steps, boom, and he's in his stride quickly, finds the baseball, knows exactly where he is in his home ballpark, and made an effortless catch on that ball. That was not easy. He made it look much easier than it was.
0: 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Two RBIs in this game, both belong to Ben Mulgeri with his fifth home run of the year in the sixth inning, RBI single in the ninth. Tigers lose to the Nationals, lose 2 out of 3. Nationals take 2 out of 3 with a 4-2 win. Now get ready for the Pirates coming up starting on Friday. Stay with us. 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